But when we pull up to your city, everyone is fucking with me. No, this shit better get litty. Pop the top right off this henny like 4, 3, 2, 1. I don't want no trouble. We just here for some fun. Trying to feel the beat. I'm trying to get me some. And we gon' keep on going. Cause the night's still young. When I pull up to the party, bitch, you better turn up. I'm a playboy, hold the cardi, bitch, I came here to stun.

guess it depends on how much of the truth you tell to her. And I wonder if your brother wants to fight me. Would he change his mind if he saw his big sister at her worst? So tell your friends I'm evil. Write songs that say I suck. And roll your eyes when people ask about us.